blessed father, anointed by fear of death. Do you feel the lies creep on by as soft as baby's breath? Do you beg that truth will set you free? Are you shackled by the keys? Well, if I was you, I'd stay strapped in, 'cause all you got

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1: Delicatessen.
0: A sign saying Hotel Hades was the only thing lit. Beelzebub was hanging, but he wouldn't cut no slack. He told me the big cat had spoken. I'm afraid you're going back. Aspen.